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1: I know you moved on to someone new. 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
11: From the Sky News Centre at 6. Downing Street has again criticised those it says are trying to stir up division on Britain's streets. US Vice President J.D. Vance has waded in on the debate around murdered student Henry Novak, blaming an invasion of migrants. The US President insists the situation with Iran is going well, despite strikes from both sides during the ceasefire. America's Central Command says it's shot down a number of Iranian drones heading towards the Strait of Hormuz. Iran's Revolutionary Guard says it's retaliated by firing missiles at US bases in Kuwait and Bahrain. It comes just hours after Donald Trump told NBC's Meet the Press he's totally destroyed the Iranian military.
12: Most of the drone factories have been knocked out, most of the launching pads have been knocked out, and most of the missile manufacturing areas have been knocked out, but they still have capacity. Maybe 21-22% of their missiles. It's a lot of missiles, but it's not what it was when we first attacked.
11: A new tool which colour codes parts of the body during surgery has been used in the UK for the first time. The Eureka system helps doctors as they protect or dissect different parts of the anatomy. A service of remembrance will be held later to mark the 82nd anniversary of the D-Day landings. Troops landed on the beaches of northern France on the 6th of June 1944 in what's seen as a key moment in the defeat of the Nazis. Defence Secretary John Healey spoke at last year's event.
13: The responsibility to safeguard D-Day's legacy of freedom rests today with us. So let us give everlasting honour to our Normandy veterans, for whom the longest day never ended.
11: The Princess Royal's son, Peter Phillips, is getting married in Gloucestershire later. Members of the royal family are expected at the private ceremony in Kemble. And England haven't automatically qualified for the Women's World Cup after being thrashed 4-0 by Spain. They'll have to beat the result of the Spanish next week to avoid the playoffs. That's the latest.

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11: From the Sky News Centre at 7. Downing Street has hit back after US Vice President J.D. Vance called for righteous anger over the murder of 18-year-old Henry Novak, who was handcuffed as he lay dying in Southampton. Number 10 criticised what it calls people trying to interfere in our democracy and stir up division on our streets. Iran has fired at American bases in Kuwait and Bahrain after the US attacked radar sites on two of its islands. The US Central Command says four drones were shot down, as well as six missiles. Vladimir Putin says he doesn't see the point in accepting Vladimir Zelensky's request for peace talks over ending the war. The Ukrainian leader sent an open letter on Thursday calling for direct negotiations and a ceasefire. The Russian president called it rude. The Kremlin's foreign investment envoy, Kirill Dmitriev, denied claims that the conflict's causing economic problems in Russia. The
12: Russian economy is doing well despite challenges, but it's really doing much better than what UK media shows, and the Russian economy is definitely doing better than the UK economy.
11: A new tool powered by AI has been used by surgeons in the UK for the first time. The Eureka system colour-codes parts of the body to help doctors protect or dissect different parts of the anatomy during surgery. There'll be commemorations later for those who took part in the D-Day landings 82 years ago. Thousands of Allied troops landed in Normandy on the 6th of June 1944. Last year, American Defence Secretary Pete Hegseth praised the bravery of those involved.
13: What motivates a man to do such thing? I think it's love. Not just love for your country or love for a cause, but love for one another. Which when you ask those men, they remember the man on their right and on their left.
11: And England missed the chance to secure an automatic qualification for the Women's World Cup after being thrashed 4-0 by Spain. They'll have to better the result of the Spanish next week if they want to avoid the playoffs. And that's the latest.
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6: Rain today, feeling mild. 16 degrees the high in Cuxton and Hythe.
9: 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Kent weather.
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6: And it's finally Saturday again. Welcome to the weekend. 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

Hey, good morning. Welcome to the weekend. It's KMFM. We are starting Saturday together with tea, toast, maybe some hash browns. That'd be quite nice. No muesli, not on a Saturday. That's a weekday thing, isn't it? Let that go. Definitely some great songs on the radio as well. And for whatever reason, on a Saturday, you've had to set an alarm. We'll find out why next. Make you part of the 7 a.m. squad. First, Bella Kay at KMFM.

0: So I take it you had to set an alarm this morning, drag yourself out of bed. It's not a weekday, Saturday. The weekends are meant for having a lie-in, but you're not doing that. So in return for you telling me why, I will make you part of the 7am squad on KMFM this morning, okay? We do this every Saturday. It's just a quick round robin of reasons you are up and about, and whatever it is, you qualify for a place in the 7am squad. WhatsApp me now, 01227 786 106 to text via WhatsApp or Facebook Messenger, KMFM Official. And it could just be that, hey, you've got to go to work. You've got to put a Saturday shift in. Perhaps you are dropping your other half off at work. Very popular thing to do on a Saturday morning. Of course, on your way home, you do reward yourself with a McDonald's drive-thru, don't you? But of course, you keep it secret. You don't tell your other half. Perhaps you are out and about in the car already, going out somewhere. Are you on a road trip? Which way are you going? Catching a ferry? Or are you going M25 way? Chessington bound, perhaps? Or anything else I just haven't mentioned? Basically, you can hear me. You're up. You qualify for a place in the 7am squad. It's that easy. 01227 786 106. That's my WhatsApp number to text or Facebook Messenger, KMFM Official. And do it now, because those who get up at 8am, no idea that we do this when they start switching their radio on in about 40 minutes from now. So be part of the 7am squad. WhatsApp's 01227 786 106.
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Lionheart, Joe Corry, and Tom Grennan, who's performing next Sunday at Dreamland in Margate. It's 7:30. Doing the 7 a.m. squad this morning. And we always have to do it before 8 o'clock because the 8 a.m.ers, you know, the ones who are snoring at the moment, they got no idea we do this. They switch on at 8 o'clock, maybe 8:01. They don't know they've missed this. Okay, so this is our thing at 7 a.m. on a Saturday morning. Reasons for being up and about, like Bill and wife Holly, who are on a road trip to Stowbridge in the Midlands to see Bill's dad for the day. That is a huge round trip, isn't it? Have a great day. Jessie heading to the new Medway Market at Chatham Dockyard. Emily's going as well on her 23rd birthday. Hey, make sure you tell the stallholders it's your birthday. They might give you a discount. You are in the 7 a.m. squad. Sarah and the Lower Hayes Dental Clinic team, they are taking on a 10K walk at Sean Woods Country Park today for Macmillan Charity. Hope you guys raise lots of money. You're in the squad. And so's Philippa from Harrietsham, on her way to Exeter right now to visit her mum and sister. Mum wants to go to bingo for the first time at age 82. Go Philippa's mum. Also, can I ask, is it standard bingo or is it bongo bingo? Because the latter, that one's a bit more wild. But either way, I hope your mum has a brilliant time and you are in the 7 a.m. squad. And if you happen to be heading up into London this weekend, central London in particular, look out for Selena Gomez. She's up there at the moment filming season 5 of Only Murders in the Building, which is very good. And she's on this with Rema, Calm Down.

0: you know what? It is a busy weekend. Manston International Air Show is happening today. Boyzone at the Emirates for night two tonight. Do you know, I saw some footage on TikTok that some fans were posting last night. It looked like it was a really good evening for night one. American Speed Fest at Brands Hatch. That's racing music and Lightning McQueen. Enjoy if you're going there. Monaco Grand Prix is happening tomorrow, and it's Pride Canterbury today. Rob and Numi from KMFM Breakfast will have a live floor for the Anthem DJ set in Danejohn Gardens from 7 tonight, which you can hear live on KMFM right now, 20 to 8. Lewis Capaldi and Ariana Grande on the way soon.
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Ariana Grande's Into You at KMFM. We've still got 4 minutes left of the 7am hour, so that means there is enough time to squeeze a few more into the 7am squad. It's busy this morning. Just your reasons for being up and about, and in return, I will make you part of the squad. Gareth Wilson on the way to Hastings for a chess tournament. I imagine they are very quiet environments because of the concentration. Hope it goes well. Maddie is going to an early morning yoga class, and then she's running the Harville 5K. No big deal. Sounds exhausting. You're in the 7am squad. Yvonne is up and about for park run, setting up at Milton Creek Country Park. Can I just ask, how does anyone run that route with a Greggs just yards away? I think that really is

0: Aaron and the Morrisons Warehouse team. They're in Sittingbourne as well. You are in the 7am squad. And so is Samantha and her dog, Harry, on his way to have a haircut.
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9: Margate, Ramsgate Road is closed in both directions. They're doing water main works near Victoria traffic lights. In Dill, Telegraph Road has been closed for emergency repairs. That's quite near to Hamilton Road. And the Lambhurst Quarter side of the A21, due to a set of temporary traffic lights, it will be slow between Beach Lane and the Blue Boys roundabout to allow extra time.
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10: Number 10's hit out at those seeking to stir up division after US Vice President J.D. Vance blamed migration for the murder of Henry Novak. The teenager died in handcuffs, falsely accused of racism by his Sikh attacker in Southampton in December. A butcher's near Ashford has had thousands of pounds of meat stolen and been left damaged following a breaking. Two burglars were caught on camera targeting the Stour Valley Game and Butchers in Chilham at around 11:30pm on Wednesday the 27th of May. The pair also poured bleach throughout the shop. Police are investigating. Plans for what's set to be Kent's biggest HMO have been approved. Former student accommodation off Millennium Way in Broadstairs will be converted into a 68-room development. HMOs are buildings where people rent individual rooms and share facilities like kitchens and laundry rooms. Natasha from Atomic Kittens told us she's looking forward to performing at Pride Canterbury later.
11: First Pride of the season. Debut into some new material, some new songs. Bringing my gorgeous dancers, Lily, Rose and Maya. Can't wait.
10: The event's marking its 10th anniversary and a return to Dane John Gardens. It had to relocate last year due to work being done in the park. The day will start with a parade through the city centre. Courtney Act and House Gospel Choir are also on the lineup. A yellow weather warning for wind is said to come into place for the south of the county. It runs from 9 this morning until 7 this evening and covers a small area including Lydd and Dungeness. The Met Office says some coastal routes and seafronts will be affected by spray and large waves. Football and England have made it difficult to qualify automatically for the Women's World Cup after losing 4-0 to Spain. They need to better the results of the Spanish next week. Otherwise, they'll be in the playoffs. Boss Serena Wiegmann says they didn't perform at the right level.
12: We just didn't play good enough and we couldn't step up anymore. Even they became dangerous, but we couldn't get to another gear and keep the ball and go forward and create chances.
10: Maidstone's Alessia Russo played the full 90 minutes. That's the latest. Next update's at 9.
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5: Kent weather.
10: A mostly windy day across the county with some rain in places. Highs of 17 in Gravesend, 16 in Whitstable.
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9: 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If you're just waking up to the world, get the coffee on. I'll sort out the music with Rihanna and Calvin Harris after Ed Sheeran.
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Well, musically, Saturday's off to a very good start, isn't it? Rihanna, Calvin Harris, We Found Love, Ed Sheeran, Azizam as well. And this is Andy Walker. There is some rain around today, so if that is going to send you to the cinema, the big movies are Star Wars, The Mandalorian and Grogu, Michael and The Devil Wears Prada 2 still doing big things. This song is from that movie. Sienna Spyro and Material Lover at KMFM's 10 past 8.

0: burst of energy for early Saturday morning. Raise Your Glass from Pink at KMFM, which I'll play for you if it helps whiz through the house, getting the chores out of the way early before you can go out later and have some fun. What else is going on in your house today? If you've got a Liverpool fan in your house, maybe they are Googling the new Liverpool manager. Checking out his CV. Is he the man for the job? Are the kids still in bed? If they're teenagers, what time do they get up? Is it still midday? I think I was about 11 a.m. Maybe start air frying some hash browns in the kitchen. That smell will soon bring them downstairs fairly quickly. And if you need a great set of songs to start Saturday, Zara Larsson's Lush Life and a standout floorful anthem from Sonic coming up.
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2: Traffic and travel.
10: Margate, Ramsgate Road in both directions closed. They're doing water main works from College Road, which is the Victoria traffic lights, through to Salmonstone Road. In Broadstairs, Broadstairs Road is also closed. Similar things happening near the Charles Dickens School. There is a diversion that's been set up. And the Lambhurst Quarter side of the A21, expect some queues between Beach Lane and the Blue Boys roundabout. There's roadworks there too.
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Levitating Dua Lipa at KMFM. It's day three of her wedding celebrations in Sicily later today. The party started on Thursday. She and new husband Callum have hired out an entire floor at a luxury five-star hotel. And there's lots of speculation about who's attending. The likes of Elton John, Robbie Williams, Harry Styles, all said to be going. They haven't been spotted yet. Basically, it's pure guesswork from the tabloids. I mean, Paul Chuckle could be going. No one really knows.

0: It's Sonic and it's KMFM Weekend Breakfast. This is Andy Walker. Thank you for starting your Saturday with KMFM. Dane John Gardens is set up and ready for Pride Canterbury. In a few hours' time, Rob and Numi later will have a live floor full of anthems DJ set from 7pm commercial free, which you can hear live here at KMFM. Booty Love and Atomic Kitten's Natasha Hamilton will be performing live on that bandstand later as well. You can also hear pop anthems with Natasha Hamilton and Ben Pearce Sunday night from 7. And to celebrate the start of Pride Month, Madonna this week did a surprise pop-up concert in Times Square, New York. It was only 15 minutes. By all accounts, though, it was very good, with a revolving stage, lots of lights, a live DJ as well. One of the songs that she performed coming up.
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2: Traffic and travel.
0: Broadstairs Road in Broadstairs is closed. They're doing roadworks and quite near to the Charles Dickens School. There's a diversion, allow extra time. Same in Margate on Ramsgate Road, quite near to Victoria traffic lights. And the A21 has a set of temporary traffic lights in both directions between Beach Lane and the Blue Boys roundabout. Expect delays.
1: 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Kent Traffic and Travel.
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0: for Saturday morning. Right here, David Guetta, Sia, that is Titanium, and it's KMFM. This is Andrew Walker. On the way very soon, what some of us say we will do when we have temperatures that will be cooler than we have this weekend. And you will be surprised by this. And I've got music on the way from Alex Warren, Coldplay, and it's Mariah Carey next.
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11: In Broadstairs, there's a closure on Broadstairs Road in both directions near the Charles Dickens School due to water main works. And on the A21, expect delays because of temporary traffic lights between Beach Lane and the Blue Boys roundabout.
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11: At 9 o'clock, Dan Bishner.
12: Downing Street has again criticised those it says are trying to stir up division. It's after the US vice president posted on social media about the death of Henry Novak in Southampton. JD Vance claimed the only response is righteous anger and blamed migration. A Sheerness man who carried out a campaign of abuse against his wife has been jailed. Christopher Robinson subjected his victim to physical and emotional attacks, sometimes forcing their children to watch. The 36-year-old from Invicta Road has been locked up for 3 years and 4 months and given a 10-year restraining order. A baker says she's been forced to step up security following a series of thefts from her home shop near Dover. Thieves have been stealing from Capel Cake Shed in Emma Burton's back garden, which relies on honesty with customers leaving money in a cash box. Following a loss of £100 in takings, the 46-year-old has installed CCTV cameras and alarms. Kent Police are investigating. There's a couple of hours until Kent's biggest pride gets underway. A parade will be taking place through Canterbury City Centre before a festival in Danejong Gardens. Natasha from Atomic Kitten will be there. She's told us what she's looking forward to singing.
13: Hole Again is the one that everyone loves. It's the nostalgic song that takes people back to a more simpler time when, you know, before mortgages and when you didn't get hangovers, you know, that time in life.
12: The event's marking its 10th anniversary. KMFM's floor filler anthems will be live from Pride at 7. And a new Hyrox-style gym is officially opening at a leisure centre in Medway. Bosses at the facility in Lordswood say the fitness space has been designed to bring Hyrox training to the towns.
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12: England continue their preparations for the World Cup with a friendly against New Zealand tonight. Thomas Tuchel's side start the tournament against Croatia in 11 days' time. He says this evening's game is about players getting minutes in their legs.
14: Croatia is at the moment does not exist in the talk to the players, or is not a theme in the training sessions. This is about us.
12: That's the latest. Next update's at 10.
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12: A mostly windy day across the county with some rain in places. Highs of 17 in Rochester, 16 in Broadstairs.
4: 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Kent weather.
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The Phenomenal Ordinary, and it's KMFM's Weekend Breakfast. Happy Saturday. This is Andy Walker. This is quite incredible. One in five say they would take a day off of work in the week to stay at home and bed rot, which basically means staying in bed and having a day of binge watching television or movies. Some people say they actively put it in their calendar and look forward to it and take it as a day of annual leave. In fact, there are some people who have actually called into work with some very unusual reasons why they couldn't actually turn up for the day. One said they couldn't come in because their llama wouldn't stop burping. Okay. Another because their clothes were still wet in the tumble dryer. And this is my favourite one. One person said they didn't turn up for work because they woke up and thought it was Saturday, so they went back to sleep. And if you are waking up this morning thinking, is it Monday? It is Saturday. That's the good news.

0: Little Mix at KMFM and that new banger from Calvin Harris. It's called Satisfy. That's moments away. It's Weekend Breakfast. I'm Andy Walker. We are starting Saturday together. Anita's just got in touch. She's listening at home in Waterslade, busy in the kitchen preparing for her birthday barbecue. As per tradition, it's raining. Well, you know what? 21% of Brits say that it only needs to be 14 degrees for them before they have a barbecue. And it is going to be a little bit warmer than that today. 50% say they've never cancelled a barbecue because of bad weather. I imagine you are part of that 50%, Anita. There's nothing worse at a barbecue, though, when the temperatures start off warm during the day. You turn up with a hoodie because you don't even think about the evening. Come 7 p.m, you're absolutely freezing. You just hope the hosts have blankets.
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2: Traffic and travel.
8: In Broadstairs, Broadstairs Road is closed both directions, quite near to the Charles Dickens School. Due to water main works, there's a diversion. Allow extra time and expect queues. A21, temporary traffic lights between Beach Lane and the Blue Boys roundabout. And Maidstone's Claremont Road is still closed in both directions due to gas main works. Sittingbourne Road, as a result, is down to one lane with temporary traffic lights.
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1: Starting Saturday with the best songs, KMFM's Weekend Breakfast. Hello to the Kent drag queens who are listening to KMFM right now as they get glammed up for Pride Canterbury. Enjoy. Hello, Daz, who's listening in hospital at the moment. Sister Dawn says he's a big fan of KMFM. Please give him a shout out. Wish him all the best. Good luck, Daz. Get out of there soon as well. I hope you feel better in a matter of days. And I was mentioning earlier that some of us see 14 degrees as warm enough to have a barbecue. Well, if you are going away somewhere in Europe this summer, they're scrapping the sachets of ketchup and mayo and they're replacing them with bottles. Now, have you ever been to a cafe, ordered a fry-up, especially on a Saturday morning, and just as you go to eat it, you realise their ketchup isn't Heinz? That's disappointing, isn't it?

lost in my DMs. What? My DMs. What? You better come get your man. I think he wanna be way more than friends.

0: such a happy song, isn't it? It's Lizzo and it's KMFM at the weekend. This is Andy Walker and this is very cool. This is happening next week. World Play Day. It's on Thursday, June 11th, and I'm super excited to join the Lego group in celebrating the power of play and every child's right to imagine, create and have fun. 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
2: Traffic and travel.
0: Broadstairs, due to roadworks on Broadstairs Road, quite near to the Charles Dickens School, it is closed. There is a sign diversion, allow extra time. It's Canterbury Pride today, expect extra traffic. Same at Brands Hatch for the American Speed Fest. Extra traffic expected around the M20, A20 and the A225. And the A21 has temporary traffic lights between Beach Lane and the Blue Boys roundabout. Expect delays.
1: 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Kent Traffic and Travel.
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0: still a banger. Kind of song you need as well when it's chucking it down outside. If it hasn't reached you yet, it might be on its way. And this is Andy Walker. Right, a big smile on your face for the next hour. Pop Anthems is coming up with a Pride Canterbury performer. And if you're on your way to see Boyzone at the Emirates for tonight, one of their biggest pop anthems on the way too.
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2: Traffic and travel.
6: Expect delays on the A21 due to a set of temporary traffic lights between Beach Lane and the Blue Boys roundabout both directions. Ashford's Somerset Road is closed due to gas main works near North Street. There's a closure on Broadstairs Road in Broadstairs, quite near to the Charles Dickens School. A diversion has been set up. And now extra time if you're heading anywhere near Brands Hatch. It's the American Speed Fest this weekend.
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7: Downing Street's criticised those wanting to spread division after the US vice president gave his thoughts on the death of Henry Novak. The 18-year-old was falsely accused of racism by his attacker and arrested as he lay dying. J.D. Vance blamed the situation on what he called mass invasion of migrants. Conservative adviser Laura Dunn says his comments are inflaming the situation.
8: Rhetoric like this is incredibly divisive and dangerous. Obviously, the facts that he's presenting are wrong. Should other countries be commenting on domestic issues of other countries, which we... kind of really are not doing a lot with the US, so it's quite concerning.
7: Thousands of pounds has been raised in memory of a teenager who died after swimming in a lake in North Kent during the recent hot weather. George Cuckoo was with his friends at the site near Galley Hill Road in Northleigh when he disappeared in the water last Wednesday. An inquest into the 15-year-old's death has been opened and adjourned. We're being asked to look out for a man who's gone missing from Gillingham. Albert Cooper was last seen in the Sturdy Avenue area at around 3 p.m. on Thursday. The 30-year-old is thought to be wearing a grey tracksuit with black trainers. Commemorations to mark the 82nd anniversary of D-Day in Normandy have started. Veterans and officials from the US, France and UK are expected to be part of the service of remembrance. A parade to kick off Pride in Canterbury gets underway in around an hour. It's heading through the city centre and finishing at Dane John Gardens. The event's back there this year and marking its 10th anniversary. Natasha from Atomic Kitten will be on stage later and is looking forward to performing Whole Again.
9: It's like the best way to end any show. It's a song that stood the test of time and that people always remember. So yeah, I thoroughly enjoy singing it.
7: Rob and Numi from KMFM Breakfast will be there later. And England have made it difficult to qualify automatically for the Women's World Cup after losing 4-0 to Spain. They need to better the result of the Spanish in next week's final round of fixtures. Otherwise, they'll be in the playoffs. Maidstone's Alessia Russo played the full 90 minutes. That's the latest. Next update at 11.
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7: A wet and windy day across the county with highs of 17 in Maidstone, 16 in Deal.
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0: we are well and truly underway with this Saturday edition of Pop Anthems, aren't we? The Black Eyed Peas, Outkast, Hey Ya, about to play you Atomic Kitten. Natasha Hamilton will be performing at Pride in Canterbury later on this afternoon. Sunday night, she'll be hanging out with Ben Pearce on the Sunday night edition of Pop Anthems from 7 o'clock, talking about the good old days with the girls and, of course, their signature song.
1: Hole Again is the one that everyone loves. 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

0: Okay, 20 past 10, Saturday morning. Whatever you're doing at the moment, it's definitely something in the rain. It might be walking into town with an umbrella, trying to dodge it. You might be in the car, windscreen wipers going. 01227 786 106. 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
0: Maidstone heavy into town. Hale Road, College Road, Bishop's Way, Royal Engineers and Fairmeadow allow a lot of extra time. Kippins Cross on the A21. There's queues both directions at Beach Lane in the roadworks. And we've been told of an accident in Snodland near Costa and McDonald's on the A228. Kent Police in attendance. Should be clear soon.
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0: Saturday morning, Andy in Herne Bay is listening to Pop Anthems, making dips for a family barbecue tomorrow. Hope that goes well. Are you going traditional or
1: homemade? Homemade mayo, is it? Homemade ketchup?
0: And there's Shania Twain supporting Harry Styles at Wembley Stadium across the summer, 14 miles away at the Emirates tonight. Boyzone will be on stage for night two. Bewitched are supporting, so definitely get there early. And have a great time if you're going. They will definitely perform this, Picture of You, on KMFM's Pop Anthems.

0: David Guetta, Kelly Rowland, When Love Takes Over on KMFM's Pop Anthems. Just been thinking, it's actually a really good weekend for reliving the old days with both Boyzone and Take That on tour at the same time. If you are seeing Gary, Mark and Howard later this month in London, I will play you one of their biggest pop anthems next. Not Never Forget. Not Back For Good. It's Not Everything Changes. The other one. You might be right. It's that one next.
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10: Traffic and travel.
12: Snodland's A228 heading southbound, partially blocked because of an accident near McDonald's. Maidstone's usual routes into town are sluggish. Fairmeadow, Royal Engineers Way, College Road and Bishop's Way. And in Kipping's Cross, the A21, there are queues both directions at Beach Lane due to major roadworks.
9: 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Kent Traffic and Travel.
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0: Mary J. Blige, Family Affair, wrapping up another hour of pop anthems. More tomorrow from 10 at KMFM. And what you really need now from 11 is a Saturday soundtrack from a guy who's already done a 5K park run, treated himself to a flat white, and he's full of energy. Adam Lawrence is next with music from Jason Derulo and a standout song from Natasha Bedingfield.
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7: Maidstone Town slow on the approach in Royal Engineers Way and Fairmeadow. Kippins Cross on the A21 at Beach Lanes queuing due to major roadworks. And the M25 towards the Dartford Tunnels. Travel time there is about 10 minutes. Not too bad.
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8: Downing Street's hit back after US Vice President J.D. Vance called for righteous anger and blamed Henry Novak's murder on migration. The 18-year-old was accused by his attacker of racism, which wasn't true, and was arrested as he lay dying after being stabbed. Number 10's accused people of seeking to stir up division. A driver's suffered minor injuries after crashing into a lamppost in Snodland. Police were called to the A228 Holborough Road near the Costa McDonald's just before 9 this morning. The full state arrangements are underway to recover the vehicle. Items have been seized from three shops in Folkestone and Hythe during an operation to tackle sales of illegal tobacco and vapes. Seven businesses were visited following complaints about underage sales and potential modern slavery. Trading standards teams were involved, along with police and immigration enforcement. A parade to kick off Pride in Canterbury is just getting underway. It's heading through the city centre and finishing at Dane John Gardens. Natasha from Atomic Kitten will be on stage later. She's been telling us about what she loves about it.
9: The connection, the togetherness, everyone being free to be who they are in a safe space. No judgment, lots of fun, and a celebration. Like, who doesn't want to be a prize?
8: KMFM's Floor Filler Anthems will be live from Pride at 7. And an event's taking place at the RSPCA's base in Leybourne to find out about fostering rescue pets. It's all part of the Big Help Out, which is encouraging people to get involved in volunteering. Staff will be explaining how foster carers help animals with their rehabilitation.
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8: England boss Thomas Tuchel says he's very happy to have so many winners in his World Cup squad. 14 of his group have picked up silverware for their clubs this season. Tuchel says winning is something that should always be cherished.
10: Something very special and makes a season special, and it does something to a player. So it just lets your confidence grow in a genuine way, so it's not artificial. Players know that they can handle the pressure. The players know that they performed in finals.
8: England play a friendly against New Zealand tonight. That's the latest. Next updates at midday.
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2: Kent weather.
8: A wet and windy day across the county. Highs of 17 in Sevenoaks, 16 in Herne Bay.
3: 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Kent weather.
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13: How you doing on this wet Saturday? It's Adam Lawrence with you, and I'm starting with the lady in Toy Story 5. 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

KMFM on Saturday morning with Years and Years, If You're Over Me. Welcome along, it's Adam Lawrence with you. Today is the type of day where you need to choose your window to go out, isn't it? The window with the least rain. Unfortunately, it is drizzle all day with downpours across Kent. But don't let that stop you from jumping onto WhatsApp right now and letting me know your plans. Maybe how your plans have changed. Are you off to Canterbury Pride a bit later on with a brolly, with a poncho? Are you maybe turning it into a TV day later on? Give me a message right now and I will promise to shout you out on the show before 11:30 today, all right? Jump onto WhatsApp and send this number a message, 01227 786 106. Tell me who you are, where you are and what your plans are this afternoon, 01227 786 106. And the tunes are awesome that I've got lined up. Jason Derulo riding solo, going to sound epic in a bit. And now, Natasha Bedingfield, this is KMF.

0: Solo, solo.
1: What a pop anthem from Jason Derulo. It's Riding Solo here at KMFM this morning with Adam Lawrence. Lots going on for the first weekend in June, but I'm afraid the weather has got other ideas. So maybe you are in the car. It's a change of plans. You're heading to Bluewater or maybe the Ashford Designer Outlet, Fremlin Walk, somewhere like that. Hey to Ellie, who's just WhatsApped me. I fear Ellie might not have checked the forecast and is going through with her plans anyway. Hi, Adam. I am going golfing today. Oh, no, Ellie. Not golfing. Not on this rainy Saturday. Is golf not rained off when it's like this? Like, imagine all that rain in the bunker. I imagine it's fairly difficult to play. Unless, of course, you're undercover at a driving range. Hey, listen, I want to know your plans today. I want to hear from you on WhatsApp. 01227 786 106. I would love to get you and your weekend plans on the show before midday today. Harry Styles coming up with American Girls and also Symphony from the lady of the moment, Zara Larsson.
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0: Clean Bandit. Zara Larsson, it's Symphony here on KMFM with Adam Lawrence this afternoon. Right, on the phone, Sid and Scott. They're in the car. Guys, what's the plan?
1: We're going down to, what's it called? Hosefield Nature Reserve. Hosefield Nature Reserve in Ashford. We're going to some Highland cars today.
0: So you're getting out there today on a very wet Saturday.
1: Yeah, we're getting wired and it's raining.
0: Oh, you don't care about the rain, do you? You're like, we'll go and see some Highland cows. We'll soak it all up.
1: Thank you.
0: Sid, Scott, please tell me you're going to make it indoors at some point today. Are you hitting up the shops or something? I don't know.
1: Yeah, we're going to go shopping today down at Westfield near Herne Bay.
0: Westfield? Up in London?
2: What's it called? Westwood Cross.
0: Gotcha. All right, yeah. You're staying here in Kent. I like it. It's probably a bit too rainy to go on a massive road trip. How about we play you a tune?
1: Have a good one.
0: What about George Ezra? Does that sound good?
1: Yeah.
0: Cheers, guys. I love how Sid and Scott are treating Kent like the Lake District this afternoon. Gonna get on Paradise from George Ezra next. After this, another 54 Ultra. Talk to you. It plays at KMFM.

0: The Spice Girls here on KMFM to perk you up in this drizzly weather on Saturday morning. How you doing? It's Adam Lawrence with you. I would love to hear from you on the show on WhatsApp 01227 786 106. Got a message here from Bobby. Hey there, I am painting my mum's friend's house right now. What a lovely thing to do, Bobby, honestly. What a nice person you are. And Maxine and Andrew off on holiday. Guys, are you in the car heading to Gatwick right now?
1: Yes, we are, yes. It's absolutely chucking it down.
0: Oh, I know, but I tell you what, Lanzarote, you're off to the best place, right?
1: Yeah, of course, yes.
0: Costa Teguise, is it?
1: No, it's Playa Blanca.
0: Oh, OK, well, I've got the weather for Costa Teguise right now. 23 degrees and sunny. You're going to have a bit of wind as well, as you do on the Canaries, but you'd swap that right now, wouldn't you?
1: Oh, of course, yes.
0: Have you got any plans whilst you're there, guys, or is it just total relaxation for the next few days?
1: No, just relaxation. My sister-in-law's out there at the moment, so we're meeting up and having a good old nice relaxing week off.
0: Oh, you're making all of us listening right now so jealous, you know that.
1: Oh, thank you.
0: You know what they say, guys? The rain in Spain stays mostly on the plane. Have a safe flight.
1: Thank you very much.
0: Enjoy the weather.
1: Thank you. Bye-bye.
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1: If you saw Coldplay late last summer at Wembley, they said they were going to be back in 2027 with that tour, but this year they had a special project to focus on, and we now know that is going to be the World Cup final halftime show. They have got 6 weeks left to rehearse for that, and the football starts this coming Thursday. 5 days to go now until the World Cup. Have you got your sweepstakes sorted? It's Adam Lawrence with you until three here on KMFM, playing a former Kent Top 40 number one from earlier in the year from Bruno Mars, and Magic and Rude.
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4: M25 anti-clockwise to the tunnels. 15 minutes right now. It's not horrendous for midday on a Saturday. I think the weather keeping many people away. Canterbury is busy with the Pride March heading through the city centre at the moment to Dane John Gardens. They're about halfway through. Outskirts of Canterbury at Sturry looking quite busy. And then the A21 at Kipping's Cross. Both ways heavy in the roadworks. Mainly towards Tunbridge though.
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3: Downing Street's hit back after US Vice President J.D. Vance called for righteous anger and blamed Henry Novak's murder on migration. The 18-year-old was accused by his attacker of racism, which wasn't true, and was arrested as he lay dying after being stabbed. Now, Number 10's accused people of seeking to stir up division. HuffPost UK politics editor Kevin Schofield says there'll be a mixed reaction to his comments.
4: I guess it plays well for his domestic audience, which I guess that's what it's aimed at. It'll be welcomed, I'm sure, by Nigel Farage and Reform, because it kind of backs up their response to the Henry Novak case, and it's given Number 10 an opportunity to kick back at it again. But you just kind of feel sorry for Henry Novak's family.
3: Business owners in part of Ashford say nearby roadworks are impacting trade. Upgrades to the gas network on the A292 New Street have been taking place over the last 2 months, but have overrun. SGN have told us underground issues have caused the delay. The work should finish next Friday. Kent's biggest pride is underway in Canterbury. A parade took place in the city centre earlier. The event's marking its 10th anniversary and a return to Dane John Gardens. Natasha from Atomic Kitten will be there. She's been telling us why she's performing.
5: The LGBT community, as you saw, always been so supportive of myself and the girls. Like, we were really taken under the wing and like just like kind of put on a pedestal.
3: Rob and Numi from KMFM Breakfast will be there later. A village pub in Longfield has reopened after a major refurbishment. The Green Man had been shut since the start of May, with new interiors added and a garden makeover. Bosses say they're pleased to be welcoming guests, old and new. Football and England's women have made it difficult to qualify automatically for the World Cup after losing 4-0 to Spain. They need to better the results of the Spanish next week, otherwise they'll be in the playoffs. Maidstone's Alessia Russo played the full 90 minutes. Meanwhile, England's men continue their preparations for the World Cup with a friendly against New Zealand tonight. Thomas Tuchel's side start the tournament against Croatia in 11 days' time. That's the latest. Next update's at 1.
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6: 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Players must be 18 or over.
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3: A wet and windy afternoon across the county. Highs of 16 in Ashford and Sandwich.
0: 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Kent's weather.
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2: Just gone midday. The weather might have changed some of your plans. Maybe some housework instead of that barbecue. It's Adam Lawrence getting on Bruno Mars for you right now.
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Here on KMFM with Adam Lawrence, some bright spells around the county at the moment, but not bright for too long. You just can't trust weather like this, can you? Have your plans been rained off today? Are you meant to be going to a summer fete and that's been binned off because of this weather? I'd love to hear from you. Maybe what you've decamped to do today, what you've diverted to do. Are you heading to Blue Water just because, you know, it's indoors and you're not going to get wet? My WhatsApp DMs are open on this number, all right? Get it stored in your phone and send me a message on it. 01227 786 106 here at KMFM. Miles Smith celebrated his birthday in the week. 28 years old now. Miles, it's a good year. Take it from me. This is his tune with Niall Horan. What?

0: song which is just made for a road trip. Katy Perry and Teenage Dream here on KMFM this afternoon on a rainy Saturday. Although it doesn't smell of rain yet, does it? No, we've not got that warm, horrible, tarmac-y, wet smell. Although, the tarmac is going to be wet at Brands Hatch at the moment for the American Speed Fest, which is underway. They've got, tell you what, they've got a celebrity in town. Lightning McQueen is in Kent. Oh, if you're off there right now, you're going to have the best time. There is music, there is racing. Lightning McQueen's there. The races aren't long either. They're 20 minutes max, so a good attention span for the kids. It's Adam Lawrence with you, getting ready to play you BB Rexha, New Religion, a great track from a couple of months back, which I am still loving, alongside Stick Season from Noah Kahan.
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0: huge weekend anthem. Bebe Rexha, New Religion, playing here at KMFM with Adam Lawrence. Katie, has your barbecue been rained off?
1: It has.
0: Oh, no. Are you having to bring it indoors then, or have you actually cancelled guests?
1: No, we'll still have everybody round. We'll just have to improvise.
0: I like that. It's going to be board games instead of swing ball?
1: Yep, definitely.
0: And had you already bought the food? Or is this literally going to be a barbecue in the oven? Oh, you had? Okay. So you've got like skewers and everything that have got to go in the air fryer?
1: Yeah, we'll just have to cook everything indoors.
0: Do you know what, Katie? It's rubbish that the sun isn't shining, but I actually think barbecues are a bit overrated. Everything always gets burnt. You have to finish it off indoors. Maybe it's not all bad.
1: No, I'm sure we'll still have a nice time. Just a shame where there's no sun.
0: Yeah, fair enough. Have you got much to do? Have you got much to be getting on with cooking?
1: Not yet. No, we're not going to do it until later. So.
0: Fair enough. Fair enough. KMFM providing the soundtrack, am I right?
1: Yep.
0: Amazing. Here comes Sabrina Carpenter for you.
1: Oh, brilliant. Thanks.
0: Cheers, K.

0: Mariah Carey's High Notes sounding extremely high there. It's Dream Lover here on KMFM with Adam Lawrence. Of course, last year's Brighton Pride headliner, Mariah. It's the first weekend of June. It's Pride Month now. And that is why Kent's biggest Pride festival is today. It's Canterbury Pride happening right now. A massive parade has made its way through town to Danejohn Gardens over the last couple of hours. And tonight, Rob Wills is going to be on stage with a DJ set with Noomi from KMFM Breakfast and a few surprises as well. I hope they've got a T-shirt cannon. I feel like they live at Pride, right? T-shirt cannons, some glitter bombs and things like that as well. I hope also we hear a drag queen take over the decks. Yeah, I hope that happens. I'm looking at you, Courtney Act. So that's tonight from 7 on the KMFM app, which is free to download, or on your radio, or in front of your very eyes if you are heading down to Danejohn Gardens this afternoon for more of Canterbury Pride. I'm going to keep the tunes coming before 1 o'clock. Miley Cyrus Party in the USA. Yeah, it's a Pride anthem, that, isn't it? And Fever Dream from Alex Warren.
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Alex Warren's Fever Dream here at KMFM. Hater Izzy, loving the weekend soundtrack. She's getting ready for swimming competitions in Ashford later on. And then the biggie is in Gillingham in 2 weeks' time. 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
0: 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Maybe she's dressing for the weather outside here in Kent right now. Surprised she's not turned up to Dua Lipa's wedding, to be honest. That is the big celebrity do of the weekend out in Italy. Someone who is there playing after one.
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0: If you're heading or planning to head anti-clockwise on the M25 to the Dartford Tunnels, it's 15 minutes in traffic right now, which is not horrendous for this time on a Saturday afternoon. Inbound to Maidstone from Bluebell Hill is looking a bit slow. And then Canterbury, obviously it's Pride at the moment, busy in town and all around Dane John Garden.
2: 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Kent Traffic and Travel.
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0: At 1 o'clock, here's Dan Bishner.
17: Six more people have been charged with violent disorder in Southampton after protests over the murder of Henry Novak. The 18-year-old was falsely accused of racism by the man who stabbed him and was arrested as he lay dying. Meanwhile, Downing Street's criticised those wanting to spread division after the US vice president blamed the mass invasion of migrants for his death. Conservative adviser Laura Dunn says JD Vance's comments aren't helpful.
18: Rhetoric like this is incredibly divisive and dangerous. Obviously, the facts that he's presenting are wrong. Should other countries be commenting on domestic issues of other countries, which we kind of really are not doing a lot with the US. So it's quite concerning.
17: Landlords in Kent have backed calls for a cut in VAT rates for the hospitality sector. It follows the launch of a campaign called VAT's the Problem by Chef Tom Kerridge. According to industry bosses, the 20% rate in the UK is the same.

0: second highest in Europe. Natasha from Atomic Kittens told us she's looking forward to performing at Pride Canterbury this afternoon.
1: First Pride of the season. Debut and some new material, some new songs. Bringing my gorgeous dancers, Lily Rose and Maya. Can't wait.
0: The event's marking its 10th anniversary and a return to Dane John Gardens. It had to relocate last year due to work being done there. Staff at a Kent Wildlife Park have paid tribute to a two-year-old lioness following her death. Amali died at Port Limpe Reserve on May the 20th after developing a life-threatening bowel obstruction. She's been described as a favourite among visitors due to her confidence and feisty nature. And a new Hyrox-style gym is officially opening at a leisure centre in Medway. Bosses at the facility in Lordswood say the fitness space has been designed to bring Hyrox training to the towns.
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0: West Ham co-chairman David Sullivan has left the club with immediate effect. In a statement, he said he's leaving due to factually incorrect and entirely false decades-old allegations concerning his personal life that are due to be published. Sullivan denies any illegal conduct and says he's taken the decision to step down in order to avoid disruption to the club. That's the latest. Next update's at 2.
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0: A mostly wet and windy afternoon across the county with highs of 16 in Gravesend and Whitstable.
2: 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Kent weather.
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are going to hear that at a wedding this summer. Walk the Moon, Shut Up and Dance here on KMFM with Adam Lawrence. Right now, we are heading to Nashville with an awesome country song by 27-year-old Ella Langley. She is country music's next big thing. And this is so catchy, all right? If you liked Shaboozy's tune, if you loved I Had Some Help, this is proper rootin' tootin' country. Choosing Texas. Just when-

0: Tom Grennan all of these nights here on KMFM. Do you have tickets for his Dreamland gig next weekend, next Sunday? Fingers crossed for good weather. It doesn't look great for the next 7 days or maybe the next 6 days, but who knows? After then, who knows? Hopefully it's going to be nice, because Dreamland nights with a nice sunset and some warm weather are always great, aren't they? It's Adam Lawrence here on KMFM for your Saturday afternoon. Nearly 20 past one, just gone lunchtime. We spoke to Katie earlier on the show, who is bringing her barbecue plans inside later, an air fryer barbecue. People going on holiday, on a well-timed holiday, and then Sydney and Scott were actually going out in the rain, just embracing it, going to see some Highland cows near Ashford. I would like to know, though, what are you up to? What's going on in your household or in your car this afternoon? My WhatsApp screen is open. I would love to see your message pop through in the next few minutes, and you can do that by opening your WhatsApp and messaging 01227 786106. I want to hear about it. I want to hear about your plans this afternoon. I'm very nosy. 01227 786106. I'll play you a Coldplay tune, some Calvin Harris, and Olivia Dean's Man I Need.
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JMFM with Calvin Harris. He is completely happy to spend another summer out in Ibiza. He DJs Tuesdays and Fridays. That's all right, isn't it? 2-day working week with a weekend in between. And I've just Googled the weather for Ibiza. I'm not going to tell you. It would be too mean.

0: Floor Filler Anthem favourite. And I'm sure that's going to be playing at Canterbury Pride in Dane John Gardens later on, as Rob and Noomi are live on the decks for Floor Filler Anthems tonight, a special edition of it from 7 o'clock. Right now, it's Adam Lawrence with you, the last weekend before the World Cup starts. Some people can't wait for it to begin. Others, I think, are just enjoying this lull of the football season for the next few days. It all kicks off in Mexico City on Thursday night. There's a new ball with a sensor in it. This ball has to be charged. And another big change in the World Cup is that they are banning tactical timeouts from goalkeepers. So, you know, when the goalkeeper on the winning team just holds the ball a bit for quite a long time in the hope that they win. I love how even in football they are clamping down on time wasting at work. Stay there for Bella Kay. I love it, I love it, I love it, before 2 o'clock. And Cold Heart from Elton John.
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0: Nelly Furtado, Say It Right. It is a KMFM pop anthem. Sounding awesome this Saturday afternoon with Adam Lawrence. Some sunshine creeping out right now over places like Canterbury. I would love to hear from you as well on WhatsApp with your weekend plans. 01227 786 106. Hey, Tammy and Taylor, love your message. In the car right now on the way to get some bagels for lunch.
1: Yep, we're going to go try the new bagel shop.
0: Oh, okay. I don't know about this. Educate me. Go on.
1: It's in like Tunbridge Wells, but it's just like after like the town area.
0: Oh, nice.
1: Because they've got one in Bromley, but they've just opened a new one up, so we were really excited to go and try it.
0: Yeah, I bet. I think bagels are the new...
1: Like after like the town area.
0: Oh, nice.
1: Because they've got one in Bromley, but they've just opened a new one up, so we were really excited to go and try it.
0: Yeah, I bet. I think bagels...

0: Sound any good?
1: Yeah, go on.
2: Yeah.
0: Let's do it. Enjoy the rest of your weekend.
1: You too, thank you.
0: I love that their weekend plan is just bagels, and that's what's made them happy.
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0: M25 heading anti-clockwise on approach to the Dartford tunnels. You'll find traffic with a delay of 15 minutes right now if you're heading Essex bound. The A21, there are a couple of slow spots because of two sets of roadworks. One at Kipping's Cross with temporary lights there. That's affecting traffic both ways. It's a similar story at Hurst Green right now on the A21, whether you're heading towards Hastings or Pembury bound. Into Maidstone on Lewes Road to the Broadway, into the centre is looking quite busy for 5 or 10 minutes. And then Canterbury from Rodeus Town, leaving Wincheap behind, where Pride is on your left-hand side at Danejohn Gardens. Slow there towards the Sturry direction.
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19: From the Sky News Centre at 2, six more people have been charged with violent disorder in Southampton after protests over the murder of Henry Novak. The 18-year-old was falsely accused of racism by the man who stabbed him and was arrested by police as he lay dying. Co-owner David Sullivan has stepped down from West Ham with immediate effect. He says he's left the club having been made aware of the impending publication of serious historic allegations. Phoebe Southworth has more on what he said in a statement.
20: Factually incorrect and entirely false decades-old allegations are due to be published. He doesn't go into more detail about what they are. And then in his statement, he also goes into a little bit about his feelings towards West Ham, the club, as you said, a very difficult time for them as well.
19: Mr. Sullivan has denied any illegal conduct. Ukrainian drones have targeted St. Petersburg in an attack Russia's calling unprecedented. There have been explosions as the city hosts the final day of the country's annual economic forum. Veterans, school children and pipers have been part of

0: Commemorations to honour the 82nd anniversary of the D-Day landings. Nearly 160,000 Allied troops rushed onto the beaches of Normandy, while more than 4,000 personnel died. US Defence Secretary Pete Hegseth says they made the ultimate sacrifice.
1: Fueled by an unwavering love of country and the men beside them, they pushed forward. They chose to face death rather than surrender or quit. And as they fought, inch by bloody inch, the Atlantic Wall crumbled.
0: Ollie Robinson has struck again as England's cricketers chase victory on day three of their first test with New Zealand. The tourists a short time ago were on 53 for five, needing another 201 runs to win. And Duffy has announced she's performing at her first concert in more than 15 years. The singer says she'll be hosting a secret intimate gig in London next month. That's the latest. I'm Kat Suave.
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4: A mostly wet and windy afternoon ahead. Maybe some sun poking through at times and a bit of a break in the drizzle, but it is an indoorsy Saturday. Highs of 16 in Swanscombe, 15 in Dover.
2: 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Kent weather.
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4: 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Just forget about it. Forget about it. Put it out of your mind. It's just gone two with Adam Lawrence. How about, though, a tune to kind of bring that sunshiny vibe? Ed Sheeran and Sapphire.
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Blue and All Rise here on KMFM. Welcome to Saturday afternoon. I'm Adam Lawrence with you. In 2 weeks' time, we'll all be at the cinema going to see Toy Story 5. Oh, take a box of tissues. It's a shame it didn't drop yesterday because this weather this weekend, it's very cinema trip coded, isn't it? It would have worked out well. I've got the new Taylor Swift song from the soundtrack to play for you right now. I Knew It, I Knew You. I like this as well. It's very country. More upbeat than I thought as well. And Taylor Swift wanted to do it because, like us, she has grown up a Toy Story fan. And you know it's going to be good because it starts with that harmonica.

0: 2 months' time, Becky Hill's going to be in Canterbury at the St. Lawrence Grounds. What a gig that's going to be. Right now in Dane John Gardens, it is Canterbury Pride, and apparently the sun's come out as well, which is great news for it not being rained off. How are you doing? I'm Adam Lawrence with you until 3 o'clock, until Claire Lawson takes over. Have you ditched the barbecue later on for some TV plans? I know, it's kind of that weather where things are getting rained off. Clarkson's Farm Season 5 is with us now. First few episodes of this dropped in the week. I have already seen two of them because I am such a fan. It's so great, isn't it? Who would have thought you take the Top Gear format, theme it with agriculture, and it is utterly excellent telly. Britain's most famous and most dysfunctional farm. I don't usually say this, but I feel a bit for Jeremy Clarkson because people keep nicking things from his pub. You know, he's got a pub up there in the Cotswolds. Apparently, 400 pint glasses are stolen from that pub every single week because they're bespoke, aren't they? No wonder pints are getting so expensive if they have to cover the cost of every pint glass basically being stolen. Tell you what, Jeremy, some free business advice. Open a gift shop. I'm sure we would buy the glasses for £2 a pop or something like that. Stick around for Ray, Where Is My Husband? And Jax Jones, that Where Did You Go tune with M&EK.
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Ray and Where Is My Husband here on KMFM. It's 2:30. I'm Adam Lawrence. You know the weather's not going to be like this all summer long, right? We're meant to get a heat wave every single month, and later in June it's going to be hot again, they reckon. If you want to be at the Kent County Show in a month for free, make sure you're with Rob and Noomi next week on KMFM Breakfast. They have got the tickets for you to win. You could be seeing an ATV stunt show at the show, the National Lamb Sheep Race. Sounds like a load of fun if you ask me. BMX shows, there are also pony rides and kids' craft workshops, a wild classroom, and then tons of food and drink alongside that fun fair that the Kent County Show would not be the same without. So, KMFM Breakfast with Rob and Noomi next week. Make sure you're winning with them. They're on air tonight, actually, at 7 with a special edition of Floor Filler Anthems from Canterbury Pride in Dane John Gardens. And Booty Love are on at 5:45. 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

stand if you want to, stare if you want to, but I got to party. I'm up in the party. I'm glad that I got you, and it's alright. You got you a partner,

0: What a great tune. NSYNC, Bye Bye Bye here on KMFM. Just thinking, you know, because we are in exam season at the moment, have you got kids at home this weekend revising, maybe 15, 16-year-olds doing GCSEs, 18-year-olds sitting there, A-levels next week as well. I think we've got a French exam maybe to come on Monday. Some science things? I'm not sure. It's Adam Lawrence with you. One Direction and their first single to play for you before three. Teddy Swims next as well. And Teddy Swims has come out and said that he's going to run out of room for new tattoos soon, but he needs to save space because he said in the future he wants to dedicate some to his kids. So stop there, Teddy. I'll play The Door from him next.
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David Guetta, Rihanna, it's Who's That Chick here on Kent's radio station. It's KMFM with Adam Lawrence on a drizzly Saturday afternoon where the weather is much nicer at the moment. Sicily, on the edge of Italy, Dua Lipa is having her big, big wedding party after getting married properly to Callum Turner at Marylebone Town Hall up in London. The edge of Italy, Dua Lipa is having her big, big wedding party after getting married properly to Callum Turner at Marylebone Town Hall up in London.

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20: If you're on the M25, the anti-clock section on approach to the Dartford Tunnels right now, you'll find traffic there of 10 minutes slowing you down. Rochester Bridge on the A2, getting between Rochester and Strood, 10 minutes there at the moment. And then on the A21, it's slow at Kipping's Cross with roadworks. Also at Hurst Green as well. Similar situation with temporary lights.
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22: From the Sky News Centre at 3. After protests in Southampton earlier this week over the murder of Henry Novak, police have made 6 more arrests. That means 11 people will face a judge, with the latest group aged between 22 and 38 and accused of offences including violent disorder. Meanwhile, Downing Street's criticised those wanting to spread division after the US Vice President blamed the mass invasion of migrants for his death. Conservative adviser Laura Dunn says JD Vance's comments aren't helpful.
23: Rhetoric like this is incredibly divisive and dangerous. Obviously, the facts that he's presenting are wrong. Should other countries be commenting on domestic issues of other countries, which we kind of really are not doing a lot with the US? So it's quite concerning.
22: West Ham co-chairman David Sullivan's resigned to focus on historical allegations made against him. He's described the claims as factually incorrect and entirely false. Officially, the ceasefire between the US and Iran is holding. That's despite American forces shooting down drones in the Strait of Hormuz and Tehran launching ballistic missiles at US bases in Kuwait and Bahrain. Tributes have been laid at a memorial in France to mark the 82nd anniversary of the D-Day landings. Nearly 160,000 Allied troops stormed the beaches in Normandy in 1944. More than 4,000 were killed. General Dan Kane is the chairman of the US Joint Chiefs of Staff.
24: They crossed an ocean to fight for their country on a continent that they'd never seen, to save a people they did not know. They were young men of purpose, resolve, and action. And that is what we remember today.
22: The King's at the wedding of Princess Anne's son in Gloucestershire. Peter Phillips is marrying nurse Harriet Spurling.

0: Kemble. Anne Duffy is going back on stage 15 years after she was held captive in a foreign country. The singer's performing an intimate gig somewhere in London next month. That's the latest. I'm Kat Suave.
1: 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Kent weather.
2: A mostly wet and windy afternoon ahead. Highs of 16 degrees in Dartford, 15 in Herne Bay, lows of 12 overnight across the county.
1: 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Kent weather.
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2: 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Just gone 3 o'clock. Things that make your life easier then. I've got a good one for you. After more of Kent's biggest hits, Dua Lipa's physical on the way. After Benson Boone.
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I do miss Little Mix there with Stormzy and The Power on Kent's radio station KMFM. Just gone 3:10, Saturday afternoon, first weekend of June. Although you wouldn't think so, would you? What has happened to the weather? I'm just looking out of the window here in the studio across the River Medway. It's wild out there. It's wet, it's windy, it's cold. I went into Maidstone earlier on this morning for a big breakfast with my husband. It was lovely. We got totally soaked, drenched. I've been told on good authority, though, that it's all changed next week. The warm weather is going to make a return. Fingers crossed. I really, really hope so. Right. Things that make your life easier. Okay, we're always looking for those things, aren't we? This is something that involves socks. Yes, socks. You're thinking, what on earth is Claire going to tell us? Well, I shall reveal all after Jessie J's price tag and this from Lewis Capaldi.

0: Jessie J and Price Tag playing Kent's biggest hits here on KMFM for Saturday, the 6th of June. Good afternoon. I'm Claire Lawson. Hello. Listen up then, very carefully, if socks in your house drive you mad. My friend called me up all excited yesterday to tell me that she's ordered something. She's ordered a sock dryer. Yes, a sock dryer. Have you ever actually heard of one of these? She said, I'm so sick of socks going missing in the wash. I mean, where do they actually go to? I swear there is a sock thief somewhere inside of my washing machine. Then the nightmare of pairing them all up. When you've got lots of kids in the house, mine are all the same size shoe as well, which is a nightmare. It takes forever. Yet I'm told that this sock dryer thing is an absolute game changer. I wonder if it washes them as well. I need to Google this thing immediately. I think I need this in my life right now. My friend said to me, you need to chat to your listeners, Claire, about this. Honestly, things that are absolute game changers. Gadget game changers, I'm going to call them. Let's start a list. Go. 01-227-786-106. You WhatsApp me. I'll play you Kent's biggest hits. Madonna and Sabrina Carpenter's tune, Bring Your Love, on the way after Billie Eilish next.
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1: Still sitting at number 10 on the Ken Top 40. Back tomorrow at 4 o'clock with Jack Burke, Madonna and Sabrina Carpenter on KMFM. Did you do a soggy park run somewhere in Kent this morning? I was thinking about you when I was laid in bed with my cup of tea out there in the rain. Was it horrible? Celebrating 4 years of Maidstone's Moat Park park run today, actually. 4 years. I wonder if there's one person that has done every single one of them for the last 4 years. I bet there is. Not sure Moat Park would be my first choice park run if I did it. That hill! It goes on forever, doesn't it? It's hard enough walking up it, never mind running it. So well done to you if you did that this morning. Hopefully you're indoors now, chilling out and loving the tunes. Turn this one up. Been so excited to play it. It's Kylie. This is Light Up on KMFM.

0: 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Hello, Claire. I just visited the Canterbury Pride Festival. I really wanted to meet the KMFM team, but I didn't see them. I looked everywhere, but they weren't there. Can you tell me where to find them, please? Kai from Maidstone. Yes, Kai. Floorful Anthems will be live from Pride. Rob Wills will be on stage with a DJ set with New Me and lots of surprises as well. 7 o'clock tonight. 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Pride Canterbury, it's going to be massive. Make sure you're there from 7 o'clock to meet the KMFM team. Right now, we're going to head back to Kent's Biggest Hits with Alex Warren and Ella Henderson on the way next.
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0: 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Almost 4 o'clock, so the biggest event of the year in Kent is happening next month and you could be there for free. 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
12: In Storey, Island Road and Storey Road are both very, very slow between Storey and Canterbury right now. Hurst Green, the A21 London Road, is very slow through the roadworks at the junction with Station Road. M25 anti-clockwise, 5-minute queues approaching the Darford Tunnel. And it's slow on Royal Engineers Way in the Fair Meadow heading into Maidstone.
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14: From the Sky News Centre at 4. Four men have pleaded guilty to violent disorder during protests over the death of Henry Novak in Southampton. The 18-year-old was arrested as he lay dying after being falsely accused of racism by the murderer who'd stabbed him. Meanwhile, Downing Street's criticised the US Vice President for making comments about the case. Professor Scott Lucas is an expert in American politics.
15: The Trump folks proceed with no fear that they'll be called out by certain groups in the UK. Although the government, of course, now I think is trying to draw a line with it and say, look, this type of intervention simply is not justified and actually exploits the murder of a young man.
14: West Ham co-chairman David Sullivan says he's made the incredibly painful decision to stand down from the club with immediate effect. He denies what's been described as serious historical allegations being made against him. Our reporter, Phoebe Southworth, says Mr. Sullivan feels he's made this decision in the best interests of the club.
16: He was very keen to make clear as well that none of the allegations made against him relate to his more than three decades in the football industry. He described West Ham as one of the greatest his passions and privileges of his life.
14: Iran's foreign ministry says US strikes on a radar site marked a clear violation of the ceasefire. American forces claim Tehran fired ballistic missiles at bases in Kuwait and Bahrain and launched drones in the Strait of Hormuz. Commemorations are underway to mark the 82nd anniversary of the D-Day landings in Normandy. The day is seen as a key moment in the defeat of the Nazis. Russian Mira Andreeva has won her first Grand Slam tennis title with victory at the French Open. The teenager clinched a straight sets win over Polish qualifier Maja Wolinska in the women's singles final at Roland Garros. And the Pope has acknowledged he's not the only A-lister in Madrid this weekend. Leo, who's starting a week-long visit to Spain, says he'll have to compete with rapper Bad Bunny to draw in the crowds. That's the latest. I'm Kat Suave.
6: 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Kent weather.
12: Wet and windy across the county this afternoon. Highs of 17. Overnight lows of 12. Mostly cloudy tomorrow. And slightly milder. Highs of 20 degrees in Maidstone and Whitstable.
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1: In my opinion, one of the best weekends of the year in Kent, and we have got tickets for you to the Kent County Show. I love the show jumping. All those amazing vintage vehicles as well, the flowers, the shopping, live music, the food. 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It's happening on the 3rd to the 5th of July next month at the Kent Showground in Detling. 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Lots and lots of fun. We're going to be there every day as well across the Kent County Show weekend. And next week, Rob and Noomi have got family tickets up for grabs on KMFM Breakfast for any one day. This is the good thing. You can choose when you go as well, the Friday, Saturday or the Sunday, 3rd, 4th or 5th of July. 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They'll be back 6:30, bright and early, Monday morning. Right now, I'm going to head back to Kent's biggest hits. I've got Becky Hill lined up for you straight after this one from Jason Mraz. This is I'm Yours on Kent's radio station. We are KMFM.
2: Well, you done me and you bet I felt it. I tried to beat you, but you're so hot that

0: goes. Becky Hill and My Heart Goes on Kent's radio station KMFM. Almost 20 past four, Saturday afternoon. How are the exams going? GCSEs, A-levels. My daughter's got one A-level left. Thank goodness. It's stressful for us parents, isn't it? It's just as stressful for us as it is for the kids, I think. Especially when you've got them at home on study leave. Mum, can you do me avocados and eggs on toast, please? It's brain food for my exam. I can't do it myself because I'm too busy revising. Thanks, Mum. Darling, can you set the table, please? No, sorry, I'm revising. Darling, can you put the washing in, please? No, sorry, I'm revising. Can you set the table? I'm revising, Mum. I can't, I'm revising. I'll be glad when these exams are over, will you? If only we got the lovely long summer off like they're going to get. Remember that last exam feeling? Absolutely nothing better. That summer holiday. Guys, if you are doing your exams right now, we'll be here before you know it. Right, still to come, more of Kent's biggest hits. Get ready, if you are revising, to turn up the Chainsmokers and Halsey's Closer. That'll help you work that little bit harder. It's going to play after Somba and Homewrecker next. Stay there.
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Smokers and Halsey, Closer on Kent's radio station, KMFM. Shout out to you if you're heading to the American Speed Fest at Brands Hatch over the weekend. It's on today and tomorrow. Honestly, it looks absolutely amazing. There's a little mini music festival there as well. There's car display, stunt shows, and there's lots of yummy food and fun stuff for all the family. It sounds amazing. I wish I was going. If you're going, have a great time. The weather's looking quite a lot better tomorrow as well. No rain, just a bit cloudy, a little bit warmer, highs of 20. Perfect if you're heading out somewhere across the county. Ed Sheeran and Justin Bieber's I Don't Care on the way after this from Lola. Lola Young, it's Messy on KMFM.

0: Rated on Kent's radio station, KMFM, Saturday, 6th of June. Don't look out of the window. It's absolutely awful out there, just looking across the River Medway. Well, it's wild, it's wet, it's windy, it's a little bit chilly as well. Stay indoors, keep warm and listen to the tunes. That's my advice. Thank you very much for all of your messages coming through to the studio. Hello to Emma, who's doing just that, chilling out, listening to the radio and loving the songs in Ashford. Thank you very much for having us on. Don't forget, wherever you are, whatever you're up to, if you're heading out, you can take us with you. 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

0: 5 o'clock. A 12-day countdown is on them for something you'll be very, very excited for. Details after more of Kent's biggest hits. Harry Styles on the way after Miles Smith next.
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11: All traffic's been temporarily held and stationary due to an overturned vehicle on the M25. It's anti-clockwise between Junction 3 for the M20 and Junction 2. Maidstone slow on Royal Engineers Way and Fairmeadow, inbound from the M20 to the centre of Maidstone, and queuing traffic on the A21 at Kipping's Cross through the roadworks at Beach Lane.
6: 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Kent Traffic and Travel.
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12: From the Sky News Centre at 5. Four men have pleaded guilty to violent disorder during protests in Southampton. They were among six more people charged after clashes erupted on Tuesday evening between officers and protesters who were demonstrating against the way police handled the Henry Novak case. Meanwhile, Downing Street's criticised people seeking to stir division after the US vice president posted on social media about the teenager's murder. HuffPost UK politics editor Kevin Schofield says there'll be a mixed reaction to his comments.
13: I guess it plays well for his domestic audience, which I guess that's what it's aimed at. It will be welcomed, I'm sure, by Nigel Farage and Reform, because it kind of backs up their response to the Henry Novak case, and it's given Number 10 an opportunity to kick back at it again. But I just kind of feel sorry for Henry Novak's family.
12: West Ham co-chairman David Sullivan has resigned from his position. He's become aware of what he's calling factually incorrect, decades-old allegations about to be published. A spearfisher's been killed off Australia in the third fatal shark attack in 4 weeks. The 35-year-old was attacked near Albany with a great white suspected to be responsible. Former Manchester City boss Pep Guardiola has confirmed he'll take a break from management. He's also dismissed speculation linking him with a national team role. Guardiola says he had an unforgettable time at City and is backing the manager of another of his previous sides, Barcelona.
14: An incredible experience. Could not imagine to be 10 years there. I've been really good. And Hansi Flick, I said before, so big fan. He's an extraordinary person, extraordinary manager. So you see how the team plays. Really good to watch.
12: F1 Championship leader Kimi Antonelli qualified fastest for tomorrow's Monaco Grand Prix. The Italian, who's won the last four races, finished ahead of Red Bull's Max Verstappen and Lewis Hamilton. And Christmas Day has won racing's derby. The 7-1 shot, trained by Aidan O'Brien and ridden by Ronan Whelan, finished ahead of Maltese Cross at Epsom. That's the latest. I'm Kat Suave.
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7: Kent weather.
11: Wet and windy across the county, I'm afraid, this afternoon. Highs of around 16 degrees. Overnight lows of 12. Tonight, mostly cloudy tomorrow. Slightly milder. Highs of 20 in Gravesend and Folkestone.
6: 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Kent weather.
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11: 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Hello. A major reason to get cinema tickets booked then. Details after Harry Styles, American Girls, and this from Miles Smith.
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And I run on Kent's radio station KMFM. So Toy Story 5 is out in a couple of weeks' time. I'm literally more excited than the kids. Taylor Swift's song is from the soundtrack. I reckon it's going to be absolutely massive. Definitely a contender for the Kent Top 40 number one tomorrow, I reckon. Watch that space. I've heard the film is absolutely brilliant. I'm so, so excited. My kids don't actually know this, but somewhere in our loft, I've got a Buzz Lightyear. Can remember that Christmas, it's like 20 odd years ago, when you couldn't get them for love nor money? I had a boyfriend at the time, he got me one for Christmas. And back then I was like, thanks, bit of a weird present. Didn't say that, smiled and went, oh, lovely. Reckon it could be worth something now, though. In fact, I'm literally going to Google it right now. I'll let you know how rich I'm going to be after more of Kent's biggest hits. Tom Grennan's Little Bit of Love's on the way after this from Newly Married Dua Lipa. It's Don't Start Now.

0: little bit of love on Kent's radio station, KMFM. I'm Claire Lawson. Hello. Almost 20 past five, Saturday afternoon. It is the first weekend of June. Downhill to the big summer break from here. Who's counting down? Who can't wait? Do you love live music? That's the question I want to ask you right now. We really, really do here at KMFM. You cannot beat listening to live music outside with your friends, getting that festival style outfit ready, getting your mates together, sun shining, live music. It's amazing. Now, thanks to Everywhere at Once, powered by the National Lottery, some of your favourite artists will be performing on your doorstep this summer, and we want to help you win your way in, okay? 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

Little Mix on Kent's radio station, KMFM. I'm Claire Lawson with you right through until 7 o'clock this evening. Then it's exciting because Pride Canterbury is back and Floor Thriller Anthems will be going live from there at 7 o'clock tonight. Rob Wills will be on stage with a DJ set with New Me and lots of surprises from 7 o'clock and live here on KMFM. Honestly, it's going to be a fantastic show. Make sure you are listening. Turn the tunes up from 7 and turn them up right now as well. More of Kent's biggest hits are on. Rita Ora will play after this from Sam and Olivia. It's Rain Me In.

0: Anthem, something you might hear with Ben Pearce tomorrow night from 7. Make sure you're listening. 5 and Let's Dance on KMFM. World Cup frenzy is here then, only 5 days to go. Are you having any World Cup parties? My daughter, she's wanting to sell her Harry Styles tickets because they clash with one of the England games. I actually can't believe it. Sorry, Harry, she's clearly not a loyal fan of yours. I'm very, very sorry. Right, still to come, more of Kent's biggest hits, ones that you must turn up. Maybe you're indoors, keeping dry and chilling out. That's where I would be if I was you right now. It's very wet outside. Bruno Mars on the way, Ariana Grande, Thank You Next. I love that as well. Straight after Chapel Roan.
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0: MFM, Saturday evening almost here, just coming up to 6 o'clock. Celebrating a certain toy today. I'll tell you which one after more of Kent's biggest hits, Avicii and Sabrina Carpenter, on the way next.
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5: 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Traffic and travel.
6: Severe delays due to an accident on the M25. It's now on the hard shoulder, but it's anti-clockwise between Junction 3 for the M20 and Junction 2. Dymchurch Hythe Road is closed in both directions due to a fallen tree and power cables between Ratesfield Avenue and the Oval.
5: 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Kent's traffic and travel.
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8: From the Sky News Centre at 6, four men have pleaded guilty to charges of violent disorder during protests over the death of student Henry Novak in Southampton. The 18-year-old was falsely accused of racism by the man who stabbed him and was arrested by police as he lay dying. David Sullivan has stepped down as joint chair of West Ham after being made aware of the impending publication of serious historic allegations. He says he categorically denies the claims. D-Day veterans have led services to mark 82 years since the landings on the beaches of Normandy. Events have been held in the UK and France to honour the nearly 160,000 Allied troops who were involved in the mission in 1944. One of them was 107-year-old US Navy officer Arthur Rose.
9: Everyone expected bombing. Submarines, battleships, and all hell to break loose at any moment.
8: The ceasefire between the US and Iran is under more strain as both nations launch strikes. Meanwhile, Lebanon's claiming several of its soldiers have been killed after Israel struck a village in the southeast of the country. Christmas Day made the best of difficult conditions in the derby to clinch victory at Epsom. The Aidan O'Brien trained 7-1 shot finished ahead of Maltese Cross. Winning jockey Ronan Whelan says it'll take a while to sink in.
10: It's just very surreal, like, you know, it just all kind of went too easy and felt so smooth. Like, I knew when the rain came, my lad, he'd love it. And I don't know, just the stars aligned for me, really. I don't know, it's a weird saying, but I had a really good feeling down at the start.
8: And England's cricketers will have to wait to try and wrap up victory in the first test against New Zealand after play was eventually abandoned on a rain-interrupted day three. Ollie Robinson was able to make two dismissals to leave the tourists on 55 for 5 at Lords. That's the latest. I'm Kat Suave.
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6: Wet and windy across the county this afternoon, highs of 16, overnight lows of 12, mostly cloudy tomorrow, slightly milder, highs of 20 degrees in Dartford and Sheerness.
5: 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Kent weather.
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6: Going live from Pride Canterbury in less than an hour, which is very exciting. Right now, though, we're going to head back to Kent's biggest hits. BB Rexha and Avicii on the way after Sabrina.
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good. 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Just gone at 10 past six, Saturday evening, a drizzly evening in Kent. I'm Claire Lawson. Hello. It's National Yo-Yo Day today. Do your kids still play with yo-yos? I was absolutely obsessed with mine. I got one in my stocking from Santa one Christmas and I literally played all Christmas Day with it. It was sparkly and it flashed. Such a simple toy, but provided so much joy. Little bit like Kent's biggest hits do, provide so much joy. I've got the Chainsmokers and Coldplay lined up for you. A brilliant song from them, something just like this. Straight after good old George Ezra, this is Anyone For You on KMFM.

0: How good did that sound, Rihanna and SOS on Kent's radio station KMFM? Going out especially for Kate, Ness, Claire and Vicky, listening in their taxi. Hello as well to Ozzy from Place to Place Cabs. Hello, guys. They've had a girly lunch at the Swan in West Morling. How lovely, the perfect place on a wet and miserable afternoon in Kent. Thank you very much for having us on, guys. Hello as well to Katie. She's just sent me a photo through on WhatsApp of her indoor barbecue. She's got three frying pans on the hob filled with burgers and fried onions. Why cancel a barbecue when you can just cook it all inside? Enjoy, and thank you very much for making us your barbecue soundtrack. Feel free to message as well. I love voice notes. This is the number that you need to store on your phone, 01227 786 106. You send me a WhatsApp, tell me who you are, where you are, what you're up to, and I'll play you Kent's biggest hits. DNCE, Cake by the Ocean, on the way after Benson Boone next.
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KNCE, Kate by the Ocean on Kent's radio station, KMFM. And speaking of things by the ocean, how'd you fancy some salsa by the sea tomorrow at lunchtime? If you head over to the Folkestone Harbour Arm, you can learn a bit of salsa, a bit of line dancing as well. I love it over there. Hopefully the weather's going to be a little bit better as well. I think it's mostly cloudy tomorrow. Should stay dry, a little bit warmer as well. Highs of around 20 degrees. Right, let's get back to Kent's biggest hit with the Kent Top 40. Number one, will this remain at the top? Will Alex hold on to his crown? 4 o'clock tomorrow, find out with Jack Burke. His Fever Dream on KMFM.

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0: So this summer you could be partying at an open-air spectacular Ministry of Sound Classical. 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

0: 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Just coming up to 7 o'clock Saturday evening. Pride Canterbury is back then this weekend. 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Because it's going to be so good. I literally cannot wait to jump into my car to listen on my way home. Rob Wills is on stage as we speak and he's going to be doing a DJ set with Numi next here on KMFM. Stay there.
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0: 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Make some noise, Pride. Hello.
1: Are we all having a good time?
0: Right, there is thousands of people listening at home. You guys have braved the rain tonight, and we are so grateful
1: that you're here.
0: You're here.

0: 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If you're listening live on KMFM, good evening.
1: Good evening. It's Robin Newman.
0: And we're having a party here. We hope you enjoy.

0: shake that.
1: Everybody, welcome to Canterbury Pride. Thank you so much for being out and playing with us tonight. I'm Rob Wills, this is Nimi Gildert from KMFM Breakfast. Thank you for having us on. We are broadcasting live across Kent. Make some noise! So we also brought a friend with us tonight.
2: We did. This is Lee Turner. Lee, do you want to say hello?
3: Hello.
1: Lee has just come off of the MJ tour around the world and is going to play for us tonight. But we need your voices at home so that the guys that are listening in Canterbury, as far away as West Kent or, you know, anywhere in Kent can hear you.
2: Mm-hmm.
1: Are you ready?
2: I'm ready. Are
1: Lee
2: you
1: Turner,
2: ready?
1: Let's go. We're going to get romantic for a minute, Canterbury.

0: please, for Lee Turner on guitar tonight. How good. How good. So good, right?
1: So good.
0: You can check out Lee's new single on Spotify now. Make sure you go and add it as a thank you. Lee Turner, everybody, a massive round of applause. Thank you, thank you, thank you. Right, if you've just tuned into the radio, you're probably wondering what's going on right now, yeah? You're probably wondering.
1: It's Rob and Naomi live from...

0: amounts of round of applause. Right, we're not finished yet.
1: No.
0: So, got a couple more surprises for you. But we can't do a Pride gig without dropping some ABBA tonight.
1: Oh, yeah,
0: we cannot
1: sure.
0: do that.
1: It
0: would. So keep the energy going. It is miserable in Canterbury tonight, but you guys are ruling it. Give yourselves a round of applause. Well done. Woo!
1: You are brilliant.

0: Canterbury Pride. Give yourselves a massive round of applause. You've been amazing tonight. We beat the weather, Nooms. We beat the weather.
1: We did it. It was touch and go for a minute.
0: Yeah. Right, we got one more track. You stay with us to the end of the party, yeah? Amazing. Let's go.

0: free prize.
1: Oh, it's just insane. It's crazy the thing it's been going that long. Thank you so much. We are going to head back into the studio now to finish Floor Fill Anthems. So if you're heading home in a car, turn us on. Oh, it's just insane. It's crazy the thing it's been going that long. Thank you so much. We are going to head back into the studio now to finish Floor Fill Anthems. So if you're heading home in a car,

show that you just heard live in the mix. Thank you so much for having us on tonight. What a crowd, what a crowd. Do you know what? The weather just didn't stop us. Didn't stop us. It never matters here. Never matters here. Anyway, happy Pride weekend to Canterbury. Happy 10th anniversary to Pride as well. It is time to get on with the show. Right, I've got my old school set coming up at 9 o'clock tonight. My voice is going, so you're going to have to excuse me.

0: Todd Terry with Martha Walsh and Something Going On Floor Fillers. If you love your tunes like that, tonight from 9 o'clock, be here. Be here. I will bring you some old school and anthems from back in the day. Right, I want to give you the chance to win something super cool, especially if you are a Ministry of Sound fan from back in the day. I'll tell you more and play you a track that you definitely would have had on the album from Sash on Cotton Foie is on the way. Don't move.
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0: It's Eliza Rose with Battersea & Moll on Floor Filler Anthems. There is an awesome chance for you to win something cool on kmfm.co.uk tonight. The legendary classical Ministry of Sound gig is coming to Rochester Castle. It's happening Friday, 3rd of July. Hopefully the weather will be a little bit more predictable by then. Hopefully. It's a huge open summer spectacular. I mean, honestly, all of the iconic club anthems like we just played a second ago from Sash on Cotton Foie, but played with a huge orchestra. If you've never been before, please enter this competition, right? Please, please, please do it, because it is... Oh, yeah, I can't explain it. It's just so good. It's just so, so good. Check out the website, kmfm.co.uk. You can get a little bit of a sneaky peek of what it's all about. And then enter for free, and it could be you winning. 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Right, Ewan McVicar, David Guetta, and Snaps Rhythm as a Dancer is on the way.
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let's bring you some tunes from back in the day, you know, the golden classics that maybe brought you up in the nightclubs, maybe helped you when you first got your CD player in the car on that first long journey. You know, maybe one of these tunes actually might be a bit of an Ibiza classic for you if you went clubbing back in the day. It's the very last song in the mix tonight. Right now, though, this is a tune that I just loved. I loved his debut track.

0: Their youth get themselves over to Ibiza. There was like kind of sunset type of vibe, Cafe Mambo type of vibe on it. Paul Van Dyke and Foreign Angel on floor filler anthems. Cheers having us on for Saturday night. It's Rob here, by the way. I hope you're good. And all about the biggest dance anthems until midnight tonight. My weekend's hottest track, which I'm going to spin you after 10 o'clock as well, comes from Bebe Rexha and David Guetta, and you're going to be hearing from both of those in the next 20 minutes with New Religion coming up. We'll do Roger Sanchez and Duck Sauce for you as well.
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0: held, and the gig on Friday last week looked insane if you're at Dreamland. Groove Armada set looked good. The Rudimental set looked good. Armin van Helden's set, though. How cool is it that he was in Dreamland? Like, it blows my mind, that place. Blows my mind. Right, stay exactly where you are. We are up in the tempo with a bit of ultra beat action. Pretty Green Eyes is coming. We'll also do Calvin Harris and Jazzy. The summer hit for 2026, Satisfy, is on the way.
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0: Have yourself an incredible rest of your night, whatever you're up to. Shout to you if you're in the car coming back from Canterbury. Seeing us play live at Daingdon Gardens tonight was absolutely epic. We will try and post some of those pictures for you tomorrow so you can tag yourself in. Right, stay where you're at. I've got my weekend's hottest track coming. David Guetta, Bebe Rexha joining forces once again for Sad Girls. We'll give you the spin of that if you've not heard it. Alison Limerick, Alok, Calvin Harris, J-Lo, Casso, MK. It's all on the way next on Floor Fillers.
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